0: Radio Campus, c'est rigolo.
1: Ask not what your country can do for you, ask what you can do for your country.

I know you're out there. I can feel you now. I know that you're afraid. You're afraid of us. You're afraid of change. I don't know the future. I didn't come here to tell you how this is going to end. I came here to tell you how it's going to begin.

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Well, that's what you told me. There's only one thing you never gave me. There's only one thing you never gave me. You never gave me your heart. You made me mixtapes with your favorite love songs. You told me not to take the lyrics literally. Well, how couldn't I do that? There's only one thing you never gave me. There's only one thing you never

You gave me concert tickets when your favorite bands were in town. You wanted me to be the one to join you so we could experience it together. There's only one thing you never gave me. There's only one thing you never gave me. You never gave me your heart. You gave me records with your favorite artists so I could get to know you better. Well, that's what you told me. There's only one thing you never gave me.

0: 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I can feel you now. I know that you're afraid. You're afraid of us. You're afraid of change. I don't know the future. I didn't come here to tell you how this is going to end. I came here to tell you how it's going to begin.
1: Une larme qui perle, un semblant de remords. Au loin le chant du merle annonce la mise à mort. 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

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It was a gull on fire. Over morale, over law, the bell rings without a crier. For the dancers on the killing floor, performing for the lawyer. 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

0: 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But if we've got what I think we've got something.
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And get down. And get down.

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Listen to the problems of the world that needs solving. Listen to the child crying in the crib, and listen to the sick act that the daddy did. See, daddy turned his back on all of his responsibilities.

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I can feel you now. I know that you're afraid. You're afraid of us. You're afraid of change. I don't know the future. I didn't come here to tell you how this is going to end. I came here to tell you how it's going to begin.

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World is constantly rotating. 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

I know you're out there. I can feel you now. I know that you're afraid. You're afraid of us. You're afraid of change. I don't know the future. I didn't come here to tell you how this is going to end. I came here to tell you how it's going to begin.